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Suddenly, I heard the plaintive cry of a young Mexican girl.

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He said, I dance now and every chance in honky tonks for my drinks and tips. But most of the time I spend behind these county bars. You see sunlight